Mix 96 minutos favoritos de siempre. Mi nombre es Jonathan Olivares contigo, echándole ganas hasta las 12 de la noche en San Antonio. It is Finally Friday. Es viernes y el cuerpo lo sabe. Plus, al 40 de cada hora, estamos regalando boletos para ver a Kany García live at the Majestic Theater. Prepárate, escucha y gana. 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

Mix 96, uno de tus favoritas de siempre. It's Jonathan Olivares. And children's curiosity is on the rise, with 30% of los niños preguntando más about the Tooth Fairy compared to 24% in 2025. And that's because Easter's just around the corner. 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

Mix 96, uno de tus favoritas. Siempre es Jonathan Olivares contigo hasta las 12 de la medianoche. Jennifer Lopez and If You Have My Love. Plus, we're going to talk about the Tooth Fairy. Apparently, a 17% increase. Used to be a dollar, 25 cents, 50 cents. Now it's up to $20 a tooth. Hang on tight. I'll give you all the details. 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

Mix 96, uno de tus favoritas de siempre. And another keyword is on the way para que te ganes boletos for Kenny García el 9 de septiembre, right there at the Majestic Theater.

7 to pay a lot more money, up to 17% more. What happened to the quarter? 50 centavos. Ahora estamos dando $20 por diente. ¡Qué bárbaro! 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

0: para soluciones rápidas, sencillas y asequibles. 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

Mix 96.1, tus favoritas de siempre. Jonathan Olivares contigo. And yes, you've got to get ready porque el 40 de cada hora regalando boletos for Kenny García. Y además, vamos a hablar tocante the most popular sandwich in every state. You're going to be pretty shocked about this one. Mm-hmm. No te vayas, quédate conmigo. 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

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Hoy es most popular sandwich in Texas. It's the brisket sandwich in Georgia. It's with us right there. The bologna sandwich is beloved in Kentucky and Tennessee. And well, looks que vamos a ver, the turkey sandwiches is preferred in 7 states. Grilled cheese is número uno in another 7 states. And Michigan likes the peanut butter and jelly sandwich. Pero aquí en Texas nos encanta the brisket. Es Mix 96.1, tus favoritas de siempre.

escuchar San Antonio How would you like to go check out Kenny García live at the Majestic Theater el 9 de septiembre? 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Good luck. 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

8:26, uno de tus favoritas de siempre. ¿Qué onda, San Antonio? It's Jay-Z on the radio contigo, and yes, Kenny García. It's gonna be a fantastic show. Y puedes estar ahí absolutamente gratis para que te ganen los boletos al 40 de esta hora. 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
1: 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Mix 96.1. 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